And you're listening to Jason Carruthers there, Get the Country Through. And I do apologise for the other one. I kind of didn't, in the start, sort of triggered me a little bit, so I'm sorry, that's why I cut it off. Anyway, let's have a listen to Diane Coombs's release that she's put out recently. And this one's off of her album that I've got, but it's called The Jacaranda Tree.

And that's a nice, what do I call it? Bouncy tune? I think that's, I have a bit of trouble. That's a nice bouncy tune there, and that's the Peel River Rambles with a song called One Week. And before that you heard Ben Walker with The Bravest Scared Man. And thank you for joining me this morning. It's great having your company out there. And if you're enjoying the music, let's know, because it is sometimes we don't know whether we're getting heard out there or not. But I know I've got two listeners anyway. The Goose and the Gander are there. And this old chook ain't going to fall off a perch either. All right. This is Ron Callahan here. And it's called, this song's called People.

Now, isn't that a refreshing young song, young Tackets, eh? They call themselves the Curry Mob. And, it's a great number. And Rob Breeze did the production on that. So well done, Rob. But, I don't know how old they are, but I think we're going to hear a lot more from the Curry Mob. I believe there's been some positive feedback elsewhere, so I have a feeling that will go right to the top. It's a great track from the Onions. Definitely be having another crack at playing that one 3 or 4 or 5 or 6 times. Not straight after the other, no, come on, we're not that bad. So anyway, I hope you've enjoying those ones. And I've got a couple others to come up to as well. So I'm trying to find Shazza's. I've got her sitting there somewhere. I saw this out this morning, but that's what I thought I did anyway. These artists that I'm sending, that I'm playing in this couple of hours, are from all that have gone through the Blue Shamrock Music and asked for their music to be distributed by them. And I hope you are actually enjoying it, because a lot of these artists that come through wouldn't get airplay without the likes of the Blue Shamrock Music and Stephen Brady. So I think this is absolutely a wonderful route, if you like to call it, that they can go through and and get the feed and the airplay. The Curry Mob, one's 12 and the other's 10. They've got a big future ahead of them. That is astounding. I might even play that one more time before I go out, because I was getting into the feel of it and I thought, gee, this is, refreshing, this one. And then I got a little bit of information came through, so I was glad that information came through. But anyway, let's have a listen to Shazza Lee's latest one, and this one's called Cowgirl's Heart.

And that's the latest single there from Chetta Lee, Cowgirl's Heart. And yeah, she's been around for a long while, hasn't she? And great singer-songwriter. Yeah, she's got the talent. And when you look here, the little Curry Mob earlier on, if they get to the stage where Chetta is, boy, we will have some phenomenon in this country, won't we? But they're great little artists at the moment anyway. I still can't get over that that song from the Curry Munchers, the Curry Mob. I will play that again before we finish today, that's for sure. Coming up now, I've got Biff, Baff and Banana Bender. This is sounding interesting too. And the song is called Croggy.

well, to be a banana bender, they have to be a Queenslander, don't they? And I think I have a feeling they might be referring to that other football. That's Croggy there with, I think that's how you pronounce it, Croggy, K-R-O-G-G-Y, and Biff Baff Banana Bender, Queenslander. Oh boy, the things they come up with, and I'm just wondering whether they might have had a little bit of assistance there by with a little bit of cane toad. Oh, I can't even think of it now. Cane. Anyway, I'll think about it. It's, yeah. I'll get there. Anyway, let's change the subject and we'll see what else I've got. There we go. I'm just trying to find out now where I've... I had another one lined up. I can't find it. All right. Looks like I didn't down... That one didn't come across onto my USB stick from my computer at home. Doesn't matter. I'll get it there and we'll have it next week if we don't have it this week. Jimmy Bear, see you again. We'll have this one instead. How about it? This one instead. How about it?

0: G'day, this is Terry Bennett, and you're listening to Gene Darnell's Aussie Country Fever on Triple H, Horsham 96.5. This is our latest single, Mr. Kimberley. I hope you enjoy.
1: Minda Jiyolo, Nadi Bo, Kalia Wamba Inyangama.

William Alexander there. He's also another young fellow who's got a great future ahead of him. And with the release of his album, I think that's going to make things go even better for him. He'll be, well, let's hope he'll be touring a little bit and making a name for himself. All right, I did promise you that I'll play them again, and I'm going to do the Curry Mob. Have a listen to them. And this is this song, In the Melody.

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1: You are listening to Southern Exposure on Oz Radio Gold. I'm Jean Darnell, and this is my selection for this week. Starting off, I've got Alan Caswell with another Lonely Cowboy song.

I'm following that song of Alan Caswell's up with her latest release from Shazalee, which is called Cowgirl's Heart.

A great new release there from Shazalee called Cowgirl's Heart. Hope you enjoy that as much as I enjoy listening to that. And coming up now, I have the Shelley Jones Band for you, I Love My Life.

Well, if you didn't guess the title of that song, it's called Beer's Got Water in It Too, and that was from Scott Lindsay. Coming up for you now, I have Sandy Louise, Cry Out My Name.

I don't know whether Samantha Dan is actually telling us about a little bit about herself in this next song that I have for you, but it's called Wild Child.

The next song I have chosen to play for you today is also a new release, and it's from Lindsay Waddington, and it's called Talking to a Drover. And I'm going to follow that up with Waltz With Me, My Love, from Peggy Gilchrist.

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0: Adam Harvey and Troy Cassidaly start off a great medley with Thank God I'm a Country Boy.
1: Well, life on the farm is kind of laid back. Ain't much an old country boy like Mickey and Hack. Early to rise.

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Good afternoon and welcome to Home Among the Gum Trees right here on Triple H 96.5 FM. I'm Heather Farrell. I'll be your host through till 3 o'clock this afternoon. And at 3, we've got Susan in with Sensual Feelings. And at 7 tonight, Hutchie with his very, very popular program, Pioneers of Country Music. So we're going to play a little bit more modern country music this afternoon, starting out with Bulla McCanker, Give Me a Home Among the Gum Trees, coming up Norma O'Hara Murphy and Just an Old Cattle Dog.

music sets your spirit free, my old man would say. I still think back to 84, cleaning tools and sweeping floors.

Started out that bracket with Just an Old Cattle Dog by Norma O'Hara Murphy and Brian Stitt. Followed it up with Kelly's Offsider by Diane Lindsay. And then we had Smokey Pete in there with Daddy Had a Workshop, talking about the workshop that his old man had. And while we're talking old man, a good friend of mine is expecting to spend some time with his dad this afternoon, so I thought I'd play this one. It's called My Old Man by Justin Landers.

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His dog Cobber came to greet him

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The family gathered round as we all welcomed Father home. Strained faces told the story. Dad's time now wasn't long. There were lots of hugs and kisses, but the tears we brushed away.

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He just seemed to pine away. And I thank God for giving us that one last Father's Day.

Lloyd back there with a trio of songs about dads. We had Proud to Call You Dad, where Lloyd back tells you all about his dad who got the chainsaw for his 80th birthday, and that does say everything about how fit and sprightly his dad is. And we had a pretty sad one there with Father's Day by Graham Roger, and then a gorgeous one with some lovely old memories there with My Old Man by Justin Landers. While we're talking blokes that we're related to, we've got What Brothers Do coming up next, and this one's by Brendan Walmsley.

That was Patsy and Dave featuring James Blundell, and that's their latest single. It's called I'm Suddenly Old. We had another hot single before that, which was called My Hometown, a song written by Clancy Pye and performed by her. And what a great little song it is too. And we had What Brothers Do by Brendan Walmsley. Up next, Amy Shepherd. This is the latest release once again, and it's called Fool Out of Me, and it features the Wolf Brothers.

Alan Caswell from his latest album, Really Long Goodbye, and the track was called Swing the Blues. And we started out with Amy Shepherd and the Wolf Brothers with Fool Out of Me. Well, we've got a double coming up next. This one's Justin Landers, and just looked up the Weather Bureau, and it says that we're supposed to be getting 7 to 15 mil of rain today. I might believe it when I see it, I think. But Justin Landers now with How About This Weather?

Justin Landers with a double there. How about this weather? And always kiss her goodnight. We've got Sarah Storer coming up next, and in this one it's a duet. It features Josh Cunningham, and the track is called Important Things.

We started out that bracket with Sarah Storer and Josh Cunningham with a track called Important Things. We followed it up with another duet, Link Phelps and Graham Connors with Prodigal Son. And then we had the French Family Band with their latest release, Just a Little Love, and Highway 95 with Bartender. And you've just heard from William Alexander with I Still Hold Your Love Dear. Well, William Alexander, you've got to class him as the real deal. He was born in Bourke, just, you know, on the border of the outback in New South Wales, and worked for most of his life so far as a ringer. He's a very accomplished horseman and not a bad singer as well, I would have to say. And he's just released a brand new album. It's called Along the Boundary Line, just released yesterday. So very, very hot off the press. I'm going to play another track from that album, but this particular song was released as a single and it actually won him and Pete Dennehy a golden guitar for, well, Pete Dennehy was a co-writer, William Alexander was the performer, and the track called Wild Roan Brumby. And yes, this one won him a golden guitar. And I'm going to play another couple of tracks during the program today from his brand new album, Along the Boundary Line.

There we had Melinda Snyder and Mark Gable, husband and wife, and a duet with Together We Belong, and that's from Melinda's brand new album Tender. And prior to that, we had Becky Cole with The Gardener and the Flower, and Alice Benfer with Saddle Dreaming, and we had that double by William Alexander, Wild Roan Brumby. And the Wild Roan Brumby is actually a true story about a particular horse that he has. Next up, we've got Brooke McClymont and Adam Eckersley, another husband and wife duo, and this one's called Country Music, You and Beer.

The title track from Catherine Britt's latest album, The Hardest Thing. And prior to that, Scarlet's Way from over in Perth in Western Australia with Doing It For Love, and Brooke McClymont and Adam Eckersley with Country Music, You and Beer. Casey Barnes up next, and this one's called God Took His Time on You.

that scullion, and he's perfectly right there, isn't he? The bush takes care of its own, and we certainly do. If we see a neighbour that's needing a bit of help, I'm sure just about all of you out there would be happy to put your hand up and assist. Before that, Worth Your Love by Sarah Stora, featuring her niece Sammy, and Casey Barnes with God Took His Time on You. Melanie Dyer's got a later single out. It's called Golden Girl, and it's the story of how her dad met her mum and fell in love, and they're still very much in love today. So have a listen now to Golden Girl by Melanie Dyer.

Brendan Walmsley there with God Loves Country Music from his very successful album Road to Rivalea. Prior to that, we had the Wolf Brothers with Kids on Cassette and Melanie Dyer with Golden Girl. Well, an old favourite coming up next, Lee Kernaghan. This one dates back a whole 26 years and it's called Aussie Doghouse Blues from the album Rules of the Road.

Victoria Crosby with her latest single, and it's from an album called If the Boots Fit, and the song, You Need a Cowboy. We had Catherine Britt with One Divorce, Two Kids and a Few Whiskies Ago, Kim Cheshire, and this one features Shanley Dell and James Gillard, and it's called That's What's Wrong, and it's from an album called Looks Like Heaven that won Kim Cheshire a Golden Guitar for the Alternate Country Music Album of the Year. And that was a couple of years ago now. 2023, I believe. Might have to look that one up. But coming up next, we've got Diane Lindsay and Peter Simpson with Heartbeat of Australia. And we're going to follow that up with two singles from William Alexander's brand new album, Along the Boundary Line, only released yesterday and doing very, very well for him. So let's have a listen now to Heartbeat of Australia by Diane Lindsay and Peter Simpson, and then we'll have a William Alexander double.

William Alexander double there, Heart of a Drover, and All I Stand to Lose. Coming up next, we've got Anthony Snape, and this is his latest release. It's called Red Dirt Road, and we're going to follow that up with Alice Bentford's latest one.

I'm no Jesse James. I'm just a fool who'll leave the world the same way that he came. I'll be famous, I'll be nameless, there'll be no one there to mourn. Guess I've been on this journey since the day that I was born.

Tom Curtin, and that's his latest single, You Know You Will. And prior to that, Alan Caswell and Lindsay Waddington with 12 Good Men, Alice Bempfer with Wildflowers on the Outback, and coming up next, Casey Barnes, Made for This.

the French family band there with when guitars come out to play. We had Brooke McClymont and Adam Eckersley with their latest release. It's the title from their album, Someone Else's Dream, and Casey Barnes with Made For You. Coming up next, Billy Joe Porter, and this is one of the nicest people you would ever meet in a lifetime. She is an absolute delight. And I have a very sparkly hat that I bought from her merch tent a couple of years ago. And as she said, when you're wearing this hat, you've got to be smiling. You couldn't do it, couldn't be anything else, because it's full of sequins and sparkles and things. And yeah, when I need a bit of a cheer up, I wear that hat around. So thank you, Billy Joe Porter. This is her latest release, and it's called Look to the Good Things.

And that was Billie Joe Porter with Look to the Good Things, and doing very well for her too, that particular latest release. We've been listening to Home Among the Gum Trees right here on Triple H 96.5 FM. Around 3 o'clock, we've got Susan in the other studio and she's getting ready for her Essential Feelings program. And she's got a great program lined up too. At 6 o'clock, we will be going to the station autoplay system that we know as Zara. And that will take you through till 7 o'clock. And at 7 o'clock, we've got Hutchie in with his Pioneers of Country Music. So if you like your music a little old school, Pioneers of Country Music is the place to hear it. And Hutchie's the man to give you that great music to tune into on a Saturday night. Well, to go out with today, I've got a great mate. His name is Justin Landers, and he's very, very supportive, good friend. Lives a very long way away, so we communicate quite regularly but don't actually get to see each other. He's a great family man and a great songwriter. And this particular song coming up that we're going to take out is called The Corner Store. And I'm sure a lot of you can relate to the sentiments in this particular song. I'll be here again next week for more Home Among the Gum Trees. Catch you then. Bye-bye.

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1: 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The time now is 5 minutes past three. I go to six and then switch to Zara from six to seven. And then from 7 to 10, we get the Pioneers of Country Music with Ray Hutchison. Thanks to Heather with Home Among the Gum Trees with Heather. And I hope you have a good weekend. And everything will be cleaned up nicely for you with the beautiful showers coming. So enjoy it. Let's keep going and have some fun with music. Right, Spread a Little Happiness with Isla Grant. The next song, Beneath Still Waters with Liz and Tony Christellen.

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The time now is 28 minutes past 3, and you're listening to Central Feelings on Triple H 96.5 FM. Well, that song was Lay Down Beside Me with Kenny Rogers, Praying with Owen Mack, The Last One to Touch Me with T.R. Dallas. And thanks to Zoe for your call. Very nice to hear from you. And she wants another sound too, which is Princess the Kitty Cat sound. Meow, meow. Well, we know that was nice. Well, this is even better. We have a song from Justin Landers for you. To Graham's own princess, enjoy Little Sister.

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Well, those songs was What a Friend and The Rose with Gavin Shatilia, Love Without End, Amen with Rodney Vincent, Take Good Care of Her with Adam Wade. The next song, let's enjoy Mull of Kintyre with Susan Boyle.

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Your presenter is Susan Thorogood. It's my pleasure to take you all the way to 6 o'clock. We'll have Zara from 6 to 7, and then from 7 to 10 we get the Pioneers of Country Music with Ray Hutchinson. But our song was Wasted Days and Wasted Nights with Freddie Fender. He's on the run again with Billy Joe Spears. Upon the Alpine Ranges with Carl Thompson. The next song, let's enjoy When I'm Back on My Feet Again with Michael Bolton.

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With that song, The Strength Within, with Shazza Lee, Lily Marlene with Al Martino, When We Were Young with Anthony John, Beyond the Sunset with Sam Whitman, Pretend You Don't See Her with Jerry Vale, the next song, The Last Farewell with Roger Whittaker.

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Well, those songs is When I Dream with Jack Clement, Tender is the Night with Tony Bennett, The Old Fashioned Way with Max Bygraves. The next song, Let's Enjoy the Shepherd's Farewell with Wayne Horsburgh.

Well, that song was Softly and Tenderly with Holly Dunn. The next song, Let Me Be the One, with Stephen Archini.

The time now is 5 minutes to six, and at 6 o'clock I switch over to Zara from six to seven, and then from seven to ten we get the Pioneers of Country Music with Ray Hutchison. Anyway, thank you for the pleasure of your company. Hope you have a wonderful weekend, and I'll catch you on Monday between 3 and 6 with rock and roll. So let's enjoy Sunshine on My Shoulders with Damien Leith. And bye-bye for now.

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partners on. If you go to a disco or to a nightclub, well, the drinks are three times the price of the pub. The music's loud and bad for your ears, and you have to drink a canned beer. Well, come on out, don't be no dill. Get your tail out here to Woolshed Hill. The tucker's great, the music's tapping. We'll keep you laughing and rap, rap, rap it. Barn dance. Slide in, slide in. We've got songs about cheerers, convicts in the bush. 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

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I asked her for credit, she answered me nay, such customers yours.

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0: They have cleared them hills down Jarvis Way, where the great tall gum trees grew, and where there was forests of she-oaks once, you'll find but a scanty few. Wire fences runs alongside of the roads, where once there was posts and rails, and the old slab cottages tumbled down, and so has the old cow bales. 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
1: But when I was young at Buckalong,

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And the parson, he come too. And the trooper come, and the doctor come, and some of the gals as well. 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

0: Now the roads is like some city street, all bitumen and tar. 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A team of bullocks and bust themselves are trying to keep their feet. And there ain't no shade by the long wayside, where a cove can spell in the heat. The creeks is dry, the paddocks bare, there ain't a patch of scrub. 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
1: But when first they come to Buckalong, when we were boys at Buckalong, the bush was bush and the birds could sing, and a man could ride and an axe could ring.

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most of Sue's songs today, getting my show ready, and having a chat with Sue. So, no, good program, and people come up to me and tell me how much they enjoy Sue's rock and roll, her Magic of Moments and Central Feelings program. And I've got a song for Sue and Pete at 7:45. Tonight, 8 o'clock tonight, 4 songs of Des Morgan, 9:30, 4 songs of Kelly Britton. And next Saturday night, we're going to have Mother's Day. So I won't have 4 songs or any artist. We're going to do Mum's songs all next Saturday night between 7 and 10 o'clock. Wilf Carter opened up the program with the Yellow Rose of Texas and Hank Williams, I Won't Be Home No More. It's 5 minutes past 7 o'clock. Let's continue on with the pioneers of country music. This one for Sylvia and Jackson over at Swan Hill tonight. G'day, Sylv. Hey, g'day, Jackson. Talking to Sylvia the other day, talking Jackson today. Here's one for you from Charlie Pride, Mississippi Cotton, Pickin' Down a Town.

That was the music of Slim Dusty. I played that for Dennis and Kay tonight from the CD Way Out There, and that was a song called Big Moons. Hope you enjoyed that one tonight. Dennis, it's 10 past 7 on 96.5 Triple HFM. I was talking to Dave today. Good on you, Dave. Nice to have a chat with you today. And I'm going to play a couple of Kenny Rogers. I'm going to play one Kenny Rogers song, then I'm going to play one with Kenny Rogers and Dolly Parton. And the song I've chosen is called Lay It Down by Kenny Rogers. And then I'm going to follow it up with Kenny Rogers and Dolly Parton, Islands in the Stream. And these are played for Dave.

There's a couple of songs for Dave tonight from Kenny Rogers, Lay It Down, and with Kenny Rogers and Dolly Parton, Islands in the Stream. So two different CDs. So good on you, Dave. Good to catch up with you today as well. And I hope you enjoyed them songs, and I'll play another song for you on Thursday night in the Shuffle program between 6 and 9 o'clock. Bruce ringing in tonight. Good on you, Bruce. I'm playing Bruce's song about 20 to 8. Tonight, a song I haven't played for a while, so for Bruce and Faye, I'll do that around about 20 minutes to 8 o'clock. It's 20 past 7 on Triple H 96.5 FM. G'day, Rod. Good to catch up with you on Thursday, Rod. And g'day, Joan. To Brad, Illyria, and Sophie. So hello to all them people. I've got a couple of songs for you, Rod. One's going to be trying to say Don Williams' Amanda, and then I'm going to follow it up with Judy Stone, Will You Love Me in a Field of Stone. So Rod, and g'day, Joan, Brad, Illyria, and Sophie. These are for Rod's family.

That's Judy Stone. Even Tanya Tucker does a version of that same song, and that's Judy Stone with You Lab Mina Fielder Stone. And also I played Don Williams' Amanda for Rod and Joan, and Brad O'Leary and Sophie. So good on you, Rod. We'll catch you on Thursday, and I hope you enjoyed those two songs, Rod, and I'll play a couple next Thursday at 20 past 7 for you as well. 26 minutes past 7 o'clock. Marg, I had a phone call from Marg tonight, and hello to Heather, who does Good Morning Country on Thursdays. Marg wanted me to mention Heather and play a song. So I'm going to play this one tonight for you, Marg and Heather. This is Roy Orbison, California Blue.

course, in California Blue. Marg, I hope you like that one. And Heather, as I say, you can catch Heather on the Blues too from 12 to 2 on Tuesday. Heather's got another program on Wednesday too, just having a look on the guide here, from 4 o'clock, Homegrown Sounds. And then at 5 o'clock, Scintillating Sounds. Used to be on a Tuesday night from 8 till 10. It's on a Wednesday now from 5 to 6. And then Heather's got Good Morning Country on Thursdays, well, 5 to 9. So that was for Mark and Heather in the program tonight. 29 minutes to 8 o'clock. Got a song for Shane and Jenna and to Bill and Rick. I was around there today having a chat. So, Shane, I've got a couple of Bill Anderson songs for you, Country DJ, to all the presenters here at Triple H. And then I'm going to follow it up with Your Eyes from Bill Anderson. So for Shane and Jenna, Bill and Rick, this is for you.

I played those two songs for Shane, off a record and CD. Country DJ, More Country Roads from Bill Anderson, and Your Eyes from the original artist Bill Anderson. So I played that for Shane and family, friends there. So good on you, Shane. We'll find another couple on Thursday for you, and Saturday, and I'll ring you up and let you know what we can play for you. It's 24 minutes to 8 o'clock. I had a phone call from Anne-Marie. Good on you, Anne-Marie. Nice to hear from you. G'day, Dave. It's always good to catch up with you in the supermarket as well. And Anne-Marie wanted a Dolly Parton song. And Dolly Parton released some top music. Also put a country Christmas movie out too, which a 13-year-old young girl was going to win the country music, but she didn't get in there. So the bloke bet the other girl. But it was a great movie. If you ever get a chance, Anne-Marie and Dave, get to watch that movie. It's a great movie. Anyway, I'm going to play this one tonight. Anne-Marie's asked me to play from Dolly Parton, I'll Always Love You.

That was the music of Buddy Williams, and the song was called Where the White Bass Catawamba. Played it for Graham and Zoe tonight. And Graham wanted to hear a real old yodeling. Well, there's yodeling there, but he wanted to hear a real old yodeling 78 record, which we'll play after I do Des Morgan at 8 o'clock tonight. So, Graham, Zoe, hope you enjoyed that one. Buddy Williams, Where the White Bass Cattle Roam. And thanks, Dennis, for the call. Nice to hear from you. As I say, Dennis enjoys the pioneers of country music. 7 to 10 set, you're not in the shuffle. 6 to 9 on Thursdays. He was telling me he likes that California Blue from Roy Orbison. Yeah, great song from his CD. I'm just having a look on the cover here, Dennis. It's called The Very Best of Roy Orbison, is that song. It is 7:45. I had a phone call from Bruce tonight. Good on you, Bruce. Nice to hear from you. G'day, Faye. I trust you're going well. And I haven't played this one in a long time from Ron Sadler is the name of the singer. I know Bruce likes this one, The Carrotin.

0: Hello.
1: Hello, Loretta.
0: Darling, I knew it was you.
1: Loretta, there's something I've just got to tell you.
0: Oh, please, tell me what to do.
1: And I don't really know how to say this, but I want to

0: understand, Loretta. I'm trying to tell you that I...
1: The talk is around that we're through.
0: Yeah, I know. I've heard it too.
1: Oh, darling, tell me what to do.
0: But that's just it. That's what I'm trying to tell you. I want to...

0: I know you know that I never thought it would come to this.
1: You tell me it's over and done.
0: I really thought that I loved you, and you know that.
1: You say that you've had all your fun.
0: And you just got to believe me. I never meant to hurt you.
1: But I

0: guitar, Loretta.
1: I was the music of Loretta Lynn. And Conway Twitty, as soon as you hang up the phone, I play the Pursue and Pete. And as I say, in Katsu on Monday, 3 to 6 with Rock and Roll, 3 till 5.30, Magical Moments Friday, 3 to 6, Central Feelings on Saturday. And I remember Sue singing that song to me on the telephone a few times, rang me up and sang that song to me. So thanks, Sue, for that. G'day, Pete. And I trust you're going well. Thanks for the call, Sue, and have a great show on Monday as well. It's 8 minutes to 8 o'clock. Yesterday was Amber's birthday. Good on you, Amber. Sorry, I'm running a bit late tonight. And happy birthday from the rest of the family. I don't have Dolly Parton's version, but I do have this one, and this is for Amber's birthday yesterday.

by the McCoy brothers, and the song was called She Taught Me to Yodel. I played that for Owen and Shirley tonight. I caught up with Owen on Thursday. Good to have a chat with him. Good on you, Owen. Always good to talk to you. And I know you like that song. That's also sung by Frank Ifield, which I played last week in the program. So good on you, Owen. I'll play back-to-back one night. I'll play the McCoy brothers and I'll play Frank Ifield, both in double, like Jeff has his double up. I could play it on the double up as well. So good on you, Owen. It's always nice to catch up with you as well. It's coming up to 8 o'clock here on Triple H 96.5 FM. Right, we're going to do Des Morgan right now, and I've got four songs of Des Morgan. Rastabout, Follow the White Lines, Is the Sun Gonna Shine, and also the old-time country singer. So these are four songs tonight of Des Morgan. I'm playing this for Dennis and Kay tonight because Dennis likes Des Morgan and Kelly Britton. So these are for Dennis.

That was four songs of Des Morgan tonight. I hope you enjoyed him, Dennis. And tonight at 9:30, I've got four songs of Kelly Britton. So that's what's happening at 9:30 in the program tonight. Got a song for Mum coming up in just a moment. And I'm sure Mum will enjoy the song that I'm playing tonight. I had another phone call from Margo at New South Wales. Good on you, Mark said, I enjoy the pioneers of country music. So thanks for that. And asked me to say hello to Heather as well. I was talking to Heather today. Heather done Home Among the Gum Trees today from 12 to 3. Busy lady, Heather, too. Does a great job. So I'm going to play this one for Margan, Heather, tonight from Slim Dusty, Grasshopper, Loose in Queensland.

There you go, Marg. That was for you and Heather. Tonight from Slim Dusty, Grasshopper Loops in Queensland from Volume 1, the best of Slim Dusty. I do have a Volume 2 of Slim Dusty as well. Just remind you, next Saturday night between 7 and 10, we're going to do a special Mother's Day program for 3 hours to all the mums out there. I've done it before. I'm going to play all songs with mums in it. So tune in next Saturday night between 7 and 10, and we'll be sent the Mother's Day program for you. So good on you, Mark. Nice to hear from you. And give us another ring next Saturday, and I'll play another song for you and Heather. It's a quarter past 8 o'clock. These next two songs I'm playing is for mum tonight, Gavin Arden, Pledging My Love. That'll be a mum song. And I just found this in the library tonight, mum, called Patsy McCallum. Never heard of her, but she does 12 songs, and I'm going to play Blue Roses. I've never heard that one before, mum, so I'm going to play these two songs for mum tonight.

play Gavin Arden, Pledging My Love, and Blue Roses from Patsy McCallum. I've never heard that one before, never played it on the radio. I just found that in the record library tonight, and I played those two songs for Mum. So if you like that one, Mum, I know you like the Gavin Arden one, and I'll play your other song before 9 o'clock. That was for Mum tonight. 24 minutes past 8 o'clock with Ray Hutchison, the pioneers of country music, every Saturday night from 7 to 10, where I go way back to many, many years ago. Hillbilly's records in 78 records were released on the old gramophone, and played the old 78 records all onto CDs and LP records and little singles too. So I play them on Saturday night, 7 to 10. Graham asked me to play an old Wilf Carter record off an old 78 record. This is on an LP record, Graham, but it was on a 78 record. And Graham wanted to hear the oldest Wilf Carter one. How about this one, Graham and Zoe?

0: don't get older than that, Graham and Zoe. Wilf Carter, American Yodel. That's from an album called Wilf Carter's Canadian Yodeling Cowboy Original Recordings. And that was a song called Love's Lullaby Yodel. It's a real old one, that one from Wilf Carter. Glad I don't have to pedal with that one. Be pretty tired, but good on you, Graham and Zoe. And I'm glad you enjoyed that one tonight. 28 minutes past 8 o'clock. Coming up after this promo, I've got a song for Mark.
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You're bringing a few old army buddies home. You're calling from a bar. 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No, not you, honey. I was talking to the baby. 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
1: That was Loretta Lynn. I played it for Mark over at Portland. Didn't hear from Mark tonight, but I know he rang me up the other day at home and started singing that song to me, and I played that one for Mark. And it's happy birthday to Sean, who's having a birthday tomorrow, to Briley and the rest of the family there. I hope you have a great birthday tomorrow, Sean, and I hope you enjoyed that one. If you did hear it tonight, Mark, in the program. 28 minutes to 9 o'clock. I've got a song with June. I haven't forgotten you, June. I've got you a song for you coming up shortly. This one, two songs I'm playing, is for Steph. G'day, Steph. And g'day to your husband, Jesse, and the two girls there. I trust you're all well there. Got a couple of songs for you, Steph. Right now, we're going to play Jade Hurley, Taking the Country Way Home, who was just in Horsham with Rodney Vincent a couple of weeks ago. And then I'm going to follow it up with Burl Ives' Royal Telephone. So, Steph, these are for you. And then at 9:10, I've got a couple of Johnny Cash songs for you.

hope you enjoyed those two tonight. Steph taking the country road home from Jade Hurley, and then Burl Ives, Big Hit, and Jimmy Little brought that version out of The Royal Telephone for Steph. And as I say, a couple of Johnny Cash, two songs off a CD tonight I'm going to play for you at 10 past 9 o'clock. It's 21 minutes to 9 o'clock. My salute to June. G'day, June. Hope it's going well for you. G'day to your daughter, Kelly, which I often have a chat with her in the supermarket there. So good on you, Kel. And June, I'm going to play this big hit for you. I must play the answer to it one night. I'll do that one night for you, June, probably next Saturday night for you. Anyway, that song is called He'll Have to Stay, but this is the original for June. And Kelly, this is Jim Reeves. He'll Have to Go.

want policy. Having a bit of trouble with that record, I do apologise there. I'm sorry about that. But I'll get back to another Charlie Pride song just a moment. It's 17 minutes to 9 o'clock. Going to play Hank Snow's song right now for Jenny. Seeing Jen and Ellie today. G'day to your daughter Donna and to Pete and everyone. Going to play this one tonight for you. Bluer Than Blue for Jenny, Hank Snow.

the music of Frank Oldfield, and the song was called Nobody's Darling But Mine. I played that for Jade. I was talking to Jade and Jade's mum today when I got some tea and having a great chat. They do a great job there. So good on you, Jade. And I know Jade has Triple H on there as well. Listens to the program. I reckon she'll add Sue on this afternoon too, listening to Sue's Central Feelings program. How's the book going, Sue? Yeah, still got the book of Sue's Central Feelings book too. The book's going okay? Yep. And, great programs too that Sue puts to air on Horsham's Community Radio Station. Sue does 3 to 6, and then I'm on after an hour with the Pioneers of Country Music on Saturdays. So, yeah, good on you, Jade, and I hope you like that one, Frank Ifield, Nobody's Darling But Mine. It's 6 minutes away from 9 o'clock here on Triple H 96.5 FM. Here's Hank Williams. This is A Little Paper Boy.

That's Iris Dement, and that was a song called Our Town. Sorry about the mistake there. I forgot that I had the bottom CD going, and I thought I had the middle CD going. I actually pushed the button and stopped, so I played it again. And that was Iris Dement, Our Town, for Mum tonight. So sorry about that. And I know Mum likes that song. It's 4 minutes past 9 o'clock on the Pioneers of Country Music on Triple H 96.5 FM. And Ray Hutchison with you tonight. I can play some for Sylvian Jackson again, because I know Sylvian Jackson's listening to the program in Swan Hill tonight. So g'day, Sylv. G'day, Jackson. It's going well for you. I'm going to play this one from Kevin Shee. Well, in fact, it was a Kevin Shegog song. I do have this song, but I haven't got all his other stuff. But this is Johnny Chester doing the Kevin Shegog song for Sylvian Jackson. This is One More Smotifar. Sorry, I'll try that again. This is called One Small Photograph.

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0: That was the start of me.
1: That was the music of Wilf Carter from a double record set, 1, 2, 3, and 4. That's track 4 of The Answer to a Swiss Moonlight Lullaby. The first track on side 1 is my Swiss Moonlight Lullaby. That's the Answer to a Swiss Moonlight Lullaby on side 4 from Wilf Carter. It's 9:10 on the Pioneers of Country Music. Thanks, Mum, for the call. Mum's enjoying the Pioneers of Country Music tonight and every Saturday night as well, where we all grew up with the old records. Just listen to them on a Sunday, have that record player, you put about 4 records on and it would go down when they're finished and then repeat some more records. So I used to do that every Sunday morning. Thanks, Mum, for the call, and I'll give you a ring and have a chat with you tomorrow, Mum. G'day, Steph. I trust it's going well for you. I'm going to play a couple of Johnny Cash songs, which I don't basically play this these two very often, but this is for your husband Jess and the two girls. We're going to listen to There You Go, and then I'm going to feature Next in Line. So, Steph, these songs are for you from Johnny Cash.

Two Johnny Cash songs tonight for Steph, and the songs that we did play for you tonight was called There You Go and Next in Line, which I don't play them songs very often from Johnny Cash for Steph. And good on you, Steph. Hope you enjoyed them once in a while. I'll play some next week for you on Thursday and Saturday night. It's 16 minutes past 9 o'clock with the Pioneers of Country Music. Don't forget to join Jeff on Tuesday, 4 to 7, Oldies for Goodies. And then on Thursday, between 3 and 6 in the Thursday Music Mix, he tells me Wolf Carter was on his computer at home a couple of weeks ago and he played a song and he heard it and he says, you never know when Wolf Carter's going to pop up in his computer. Wolf Carter. So good on you, Jeff. G'day, Karen. So there, Jeff shows then Friday after he does Double Up, 12 to 3, an artist with two songs. So that's when Jeff does his program. Okay, Jeff, I'm going to play this one for you tonight from Boxcar Willie. It's called Hank and the Hobo.

and dusty, and we had a bit of rain today, and it just sums it up. Showers are blessings. I guess the farmers, they need a little bit more rain, and we need a little bit more rain for the lawns too. So, yeah, we'll play that one from way out there. Slim Dusty, Showers of Blessings, available on record, available on tape cassette as well. 5 minutes away from Cali, Britain, 24 minutes past 9 o'clock just about, on Triple H 96.5 FM. When Dad was alive, he asked Buddy Williams in 1978 to sing this next song. Buddy Williams said, "I'd love to do it, but I'll be here all night." So he done a little red bonnet for Dad that night. So I'm going to play this for Mum tonight from Buddy Williams. "I'll Stroll Down Memory Lane With You."

Billy Pride, Someone Loves You, Honey. I played it one for Jamie, to Beryl. G'day, Beryl. Arnie Mavis, g'day, Arnie Mavis. To Jordan and JJ, Molly, Jason and Simone, and to Mick and Lily. What do you think of that one, Lily? Not a bad song. That was my wedding song when I married Nicole. And then I went to Sylvan Jackson's wedding in Mildura. When I come to Swan Hill, Mildura is where she met Jackson. And that's a premiere of that one. I did play that for Sylvan Jackson one night too. And it is a Charlie Pride song, Someone Up Your Honey. So what do you hear that, Lily? Not a bad song, is it? Great song. And g'day, Jamie. Oh, yeah, I trust you're going well, enjoying the program. It's coming to 9:30 here on Triple H, 96.5 FM. Right, I've got four songs of Kelly Britton. I know Dennis has been waiting for this tonight. We're going to have Step Aside, Memories and Tears, Sing Me Back Home, and A Single Yellow Rose for Clary and Josie, because I know Josie likes that one. Okay, this is four songs of Kelly Britton.

0: They were four songs of Kelly Britton. I see Kelly around sometimes. I haven't seen her for a while, but I do see her in the shopping centre. But they were four songs of Kelly Britton. Next Saturday night between 7 and 10, I'm doing Mother's Day songs. But the week after that, we're going to do 8 o'clock, four songs of Anne Murray, and 9:30, four songs of Gavin Arden. So the one of the songs in the Gavin Arden, he goes for all the hillbillies and mentions their names. I know one was Wilf Carter he talks about in the songs, but that's a fortnight after Mother's Day. I'll do those specials. It's 17 minutes to 10 o'clock with Ray Hutchison in the Pioneers of Country Music with you tonight, and I hope you're enjoying the program. We're going to play a track right now from Wilf Carter this time. This goes back a few years, this one, Kissing on the Sly.
1: I said when I grew

That was the music of Hank Williams, and the song was called Take These Chains From My Heart Off His Best of Hank Williams' 16 Greatest Hits. Great song, that one, from Hank Williams. It's 12 minutes away from 10 o'clock. Had a phone call from Mark over at Portland. Mark's in joining the program tonight. And Mark wanted to hear an Anne Murray song, who come from Canada. Anne Murray, a lot of people come from Canada. Hank Snow, which I played tonight, Wilf Carter. And Mark said he loves this song, so I'm going to play this one for Mark and family tonight from Anne Murray. This is Could I Have This Dance?

That's Dinah Trass. I played there for Mark, and I know Mark likes that song from Dinah Trass called Oh Boy, a great one. So good on you, Mark. Nice to hear from you as well. And that's a great song from Dinah Trass. I have seen a whole album of Dinah Trass once, but I did feature quite a few tracks over the years of Dinah Trass, that one. It is 6 to 10 here at Triple H, 96.5 FM. And I'm going to play a Seeker song right now. I haven't heard this one for, I played it a couple of weeks ago, but I haven't heard it for years. This one, this is All Town Jail.

Hank Williams Sr., Wait for the Light to Shine. Done with that. Sorry about that. Yeah, Wait for the Light to Shine from Hank Williams off his collection Legend record, and had some great tracks off that one and only record of Hank Williams. Well, that's about it for me. I'll be back next Saturday between 7 and 10 trying to save the pioneers of country music, a special Mother's Day show. We're going to feature all the mum songs next Saturday night between 7 and 10 o'clock. So look forward to your company. I played it in memory of Dad. Always put a memory song for Hank Williams for Dad, because he loved his music and he worked pretty hard doing concreting and that and scrubbing floors as well, doing hard work. So that was in memory of Dad from Mum and the rest of the family. Okay, thanks for your company. I'll be back on Thursday between 6 and 9 with the Shuffle program, and back on Saturday night 7 to 10 with the pioneers of country music. This song's for Mum, Graham, Zoe and Princess. This is, what is it? Greek Champion, I should say. Mark likes this one. And this is for Garth and Christine. This is called I'll See You Again Sometime. You look after yourselves. Take it easy. Talk to you on Thursday. Bye.

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1: Walking in faith and been easy, but God has shown me his grace and his favor. 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

0: Well, we've been jumping all over the country. That's the Runaway Strings, and they're from Ararat, from their album Blackwood, which is going to be released later this year. And that track is called Baby When It's Gone, It's Gone, reflecting on how the performers there are concerned about the music changing in the US. Before that, it was Queen Porter Stomp from Sydney with Going Grey, and I love the lyrics of that. Well, you're listening to the National Community Radio Network Folk Show. I'm Jane Bauer, and you can listen to this program at the same time on the same station that you're listening to now. I'm pre-recording this in the studios of Radio Adelaide in South Australia, Kaurna Country. And thank you, wherever you are in Australia, for joining me. It's fantastic. Okay, we're going to go to England now. This is English singer-songwriter Polly Palusma. She teaches at Cambridge and is researching folk music. She's just put out a new album, well, last year, called Wildfires. And each track has got a prologue, and I've never seen this done before. This is Paper Cathedral.
1: It feels like one of those pure cathedrals. It feels like one of those pure cathedrals in the space we occupy.

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Cool. Tekka's Rock and Blues Show is the program playing the newest rock for you, the newest rock and blues, our acoustic segment every hour, plus some classic rock. Got some rippers this week and some great live tracks for you as well. Big shout out to each and every one of you boys and girls out there. Classic rock. Got some rippers this week and some great live tracks for you as well. Big shout out to each and every one of you boys and girls out there.

0: night shift or days, the police department at Ambos, and anyone when I've forgotten or I do forget each week, I apologise, but you are important people to us. It's great to have your company. Another great week has been and gone. I hope you had a good time and looking forward to the weekend with some good stuff. And don't forget, as recommended by the CBAA Network, we're required to mention that this little program may have some occasional coarse language, but geez, I've got some good stuff. What a way to kick it off. The brand new one, the boy from New Orleans. His name is Larry Garner. The album track was, the album is titled Baton Rouge, and that's the title track. Good blues, isn't he? Released on Verve Records. He's a new guy to the playlist, 74 years of age, and that's the only single we've got. But hey, maybe we'll get more. I'll do me darndest. Coming up for you in the first hour, oh, whoever thought a bit of a country and western song would turn into a rocker? It normally does. There's amazing things of songs that come out of the 40s and 50s of the C&W, you know, country and western people. So over the decades, how a lot of them have turned into great rock songs. And this is one of them that's coming up for you shortly as well. Australia's own Shotgun Mistress with a bit of Oz rock for you. The new Voodoo Ramble live album. We played an instrumental last week. This is off the same album. A band from Croatia. Good stuff. And another, no, it's not tech, it's 16-year-old. Guy Forsyth Band off an album called The Pleaser. That's coming up. Some great acoustic stuff for you. Better classic rock. If you're a fan of Black Sabbath, you better hang around. Andreas Dillmann Band from Germany. That's off his new album coming up. Our Jeff Healy tribute this week is Live at Toronto. Great album track it is too. BB and the Blues Shacks for you off their new album. Blues is a stew. Sure is. Bit of Oz rock and classic Aussie rock. Get it right, will you, mate? You gotta stop drinking or take it up. Bit of Oz rock and blue for you. Lady from Detroit, Elisa Neal. It's not off her new album. I didn't grab me much. Her earlier stuff was really good, which we have. What else? A bit of rock and roll by a guy called Robert Gordon. Little Ed and the Blues Imperials off their great new album called Slideways. I love it. Bit of girl rock for you. You're going to love this one, ladies. Zepparella with some Led Zepp tracks for you. Bit of more live stuff by Rush. Live, yeah. Bit more rock of the writing. I think I must have done it in Braille. I can't read it. Nicky Moore and somebody. Another great track by our very own Mark Easton and a ton more as well. You know the deal. I'm wasting time here yapping. Steve Flack, remember this man? We found the first album from 20 years ago, got in touch with him, and he sent us the three albums, Guitar Heroes 1, 2, 3. This is off the first one from, I think it was 2004, and we haven't played it for decades, really that long. So getting this program underway, track number two, Steve Flack off the Deep Purple album from Machine Head, 1972, can you believe it? Check out Oz versions of Maybe I'm a Leo. You're with Tech, love having your company. G'day, guys.
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0: Practicing my drum fills through that song. That's got to be one of the hardest drum songs to play too. Had a real weird tempo. I don't think I heard many bands play it, to be honest, but with good reason. Good song though. That's Australia's own Steve Flack off his Guitar Heroes. And if you want to check out whether they're available, I'm pretty sure they are, go to Steve Flack on Facebook, and his record label is Regal Records. Maybe I'm a Leo. Well, I'm a Libra. But anyway, well, take it. Good song. Okay, I mentioned that at the top of the hour that some old C&W songs from the 50s over the decades have turned into rock songs, and no one knows that more than me, planning different kind of bands over my lifetime. But this is a song that was originally done by Mr. Don Gibson in 1958, and it was a good country song. The next time I heard it changed was when the Kentucky Headhunters done a version of it, nearly 30 years ago, and I went, man, that's a good song. Everybody has changed the version of this song. This is the brand new rock and roll version of Oh Lonesome Me by a guy from Pennsylvania. He's 40 and his name is Mike Golden. The album is called While I Can. Hey, Oh Lonesome Me!
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0: Yes, some good Aussie pub rock for you there. That's Australia's own Shotgun Mistress off the album from last year called Kings of the Revolution, and Devil in Disguise, Glenn Patrick and the Boys, released on Crusader Records. Check the boys out through their Facebook page. Good Oz rock, love it. Hey, and before that, is that one of the best rock and roll songs you've heard so far this year? 12 Bars, Get You Up and Going, and it was a country song from 1958. You cop that. Hey, this is Tekka's Rock and Blues Show, a bit of live stuff for you. This is the boys from Croatia, recorded live in the UK. Boris Zamba is the guitarist and the vocalist in this band, recorded live. This is Voodoo Ramble with Baby I've Been Loving You Live.
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0: Put your mic on, Tech. Hey, I love that track. I'd rather be judged by 12 and carried by 6. Ain't that the truth? That's the band from Colorado called Guy Forsyth Band off the album The Pleaser, Carried by 6, released on Continental Records. The Boys 56, and that album goes back to 2014. I don't remember playing it before, but I'm glad I did now. Hey, it is time for our Acoustic by 2, my friends. Before that, what a good track, Voodoo Ramble Live at the UK. The boys come from Croatia, Boris Zamba and the guys. As I said, Tech, it is time for our Acoustic by 2. The boy from Indiana off his current album Wild Ox Moan on Fishtail Records. This is Mr. Catfish Keith, and I'm coming home. I've been anywhere.
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0: Yeah, nice little track by Brandon Hudspeth and Jason Taylor off an album called Foley and Dew. I've got no idea what it means, but I did Google it and it means Madness of Two. Rock With Me Baby from Oklahoma, independent release. That is Brandon Hudspeth and Jason Taylor. Before that, Catfish Keith. I dig that guy as well, off his album Wild Ox Moan and I'm Coming Home, released on Fishtail Records, and he's 64, comes from Indiana. That, my friends, is how acoustic my tracks for the unusual, really. Hey, it is time for some classic rock after some great acoustic stuff, going back to 1970 off the album Paranoid. The Prince of Darkness. We lost him in July last year at just 76 years of age. A lot of big fans worldwide over decades. So this is our classic rock from 1970, the late Ozzy Osbourne, Prince of Darkness, if you like, and the track called Paranoid. You're with Tech.
1: Another all-time rock and roll classic.

Yeah, to the man who invented the power chords, God love you. Didn't you create some stuff? And with good measurements, I must say. A classic Black Sabbath power rock to you from 1970, Paranoid. And that was released on Nemesis Records. It was their second album. And the late, of course, passed away July last year, just 76 years of age. He's young when you think of some other people. Yeah, right. Hey, this is Tech's Rock and Blues Show. I hope you're digging the stuff. 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And grab us on Facebook. That'd be brill as well. Tech's Tracks, all one word, lowercase, TECKAS Tracks. And there we will be. Okay, it is time to put the kettle on, boys and girls. Well, we missed the Easter Bunny. We've been eating them since Christmas, so it doesn't matter. Instrumental break, the late and great, I must say, probably one of the best unknown guitarists on the planet, the late Rory Buchanan, passed away with suicide in 1986 at just 48 years of age. Damn. What do I say? Call a mate. You okay? Every day. Call a mate. Just say good day. Anyway, this is our instrumental break. Kettle on. Find something to eat. Little Thing off the album called Mule Train Stomp from Roy Buchanan. And this is Pretty Please. Pretty Please.

0: Yeah, maybe an old riff been around for decades, and I mean decades, but that still stands up, doesn't it? And, of course, the fact that man's passed away. Our instrumental break for you, the late Roy Buchanan with Pretty Please. And next is a newie by an outfit from Germany featuring Andreas Dielmann and band off the album called That Old Blues Again. He's a guitar teacher, and you can see why when you hear this. And this is Whiskey and Women. You're a tech.
1: You want to rock? Tech has got that. You want blues? Tech has got that too. Turn it up to 11. That's how we roll right here.

0: Yeah, dig that. That is Andreas Dielman Band from Germany off the album from last year called That Old Blues Again. Hey, Whiskey and Woman, dig it. Independent artist. Hey, my friends, it is time for tribute track this time of each week. And today, again, it is Jeff Healey's turn. Off the album, the Jeff Healey Band recorded live at the Eastern Sound Sessions in Toronto, 1989. One of my fave songs. I'm not a great ballad man, as if you didn't know, but I really love Jeff Healey doing anything. I don't care what he sings or plays. He was just that good. So sit back and with a man that I absolutely love, have done since Roadhouse the movie, before I even knew who he was. Our tribute, Jeff Healey, off the album The Eastern Sound Sessions from 1989, and I Need to Be Loved Live.
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